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0: top stories this hour. Reform UK has received the biggest single donation to a UK political party twice. £72 million has come from two British crypto billionaires. Ben Dello and Christopher Harborne say they want the party to be able to fight the next general election on a level playing field. Ollie Buston from the campaign group Clean Up Westminster wants a cap on donations.
1: It's the only real solution. It's the only way you stop these mega donors making these donations that are corrupting our politics and making it more responsive to their needs than to the needs of ordinary people.
0: Labour says Nigel Farage and Reform can't buy their way out of sleaze and scandal. The Shadow Northern Ireland Secretary has hit back at Donald Trump's support for a united Ireland. Alex Bargart says Northern Ireland is an integral part of the United Kingdom. The boss of Anthropic says the artificial intelligence industry needs to slow down over growing fears it will be misused. Dario Amudai warns that within 6 to 12 months, AI could be capable of leading a swarm that takes over the entire internet. In sport, Premier League champions Arsenal survived a scare to maintain the 100% start to their title defence with a 2-0 win at Sunderland. Chelsea battled back to draw 2-1 at home to Hull City and remain a point behind their newly promoted opponents. The West Londoners boss Xabi Alonso says they're repeating previous mistakes.
2: When we got the lead, you still need to be competing and not to give the chance for so easily for them to come back, especially in the first goal. We can do much better. It was too soft to give them this hope, because till then we were controlling, we were creating chances.
0: Elsewhere, Liverpool were held 0-0 by Fulham before Tottenham and Everton also finished goalless. In the Scottish League Cup quarter-finals, Aberdeen needed penalties to get past Kilmarnock 3-1. From Sky News, I'm Ruth McKee.
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2: Outside, gloomy skies, a persistent drizzle, and a chilly wind blowing from the west, north, east, and south.
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0: top stories this hour. Labour Party Chair Bridget Phillipson says Nigel Farage and Reform UK can't buy their way out of the sleaze and scandal they're drowning in. There were calls for a cap on political donations after the party received £72 million from two crypto billionaires. Lib Dem spokesperson Lisa Smart has called the numbers eye-watering and wants action.
1: We think this is an emergency for our democracy to put a cap on donations. We think it needs emergency legislation, and we're calling on the government to do it when Parliament's sitting on Monday and Tuesday next week.
0: The Tory leader's accusing Donald Trump of shooting from the hip as usual after he triggered a diplomatic row in Dublin. He told reporters he'd love to see a united Ireland. Kimmy Badenoch says Northern Ireland is part of the UK. A man's being questioned after a bus was hijacked in County Tyrone yesterday lunchtime and the driver apparently held knife point. Passengers were led off the vehicle, which was stolen Noma, involved in a number of collisions and later brought to a stop in Strabane. In sport, Arsenal made it 4 wins from 4 to start their Premier League title defence with a 2-0 win at Sunderland. The Champions goalkeeper David Raya saved a second half penalty with the scores level at 0-0. But boss Mikel Arteta says in his view the decision to award the spot kick was unacceptable.
2: I watched it 20 times and I cannot find a way to understand how you even think to give a penalty in that situation or the way the VAR has to intervene.
0: Tottenham were held 0-0 to remain without a top-flight goal this season. Aberdeen got past Kilmarnock 3-1 on penalties to reach the semi-finals of the Scottish League Cup. And Elena Rybakina is the new US Open tennis women's champion, denying Aryna Sabalenka a third straight title. From Sky News, I'm Ruth McKee.

0: 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The soothing snoozing of your partner beside you. 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
15: The top stories this hour. Andy Burnham faces renewed calls to cap political donations after Reform UK received £72 million from cryptocurrency billionaires in 2 days. The money has given the party a boost after a summer dominated by scrutiny of its finances. Deputy Leader Richard Tice thinks it's an endorsement of Reform's strategy.
16: Whether it's to increase the income tax threshold, whether it's to reduce energy bills, scrap net zero, whether it's to get rid of daft SME regulations, these are the proposals that will get this country back on track. And when you've got highly successful entrepreneurs backing that, that's a massive sign of confidence to everybody across the population.
15: A spokesman for the Prime Minister says his position on Irish unity is unchanged after Donald Trump's intervention. The US President told an audience in Dublin he'd love to see a united Ireland, but Andy Burnham's said a referendum on the issue is off the table. The boss of Anthropic says the artificial intelligence industry needs to slow down. Dario Amodi warns that within 6 to 12 months, AI could be capable of leading a swarm that takes over the internet. In sport, Elena Rybakina has the first US Open title of her tennis career after victory over Aryna Sabalenka. The second seed got past the two-time defending champion in 3 sets at Flushing Meadows.
17: I honestly was coming here for last 10 years and it was never successful, nothing close to that. And I mean, it's just incredible, and I'm falling in love in New York more and more. And it's an amazing memories for me. Thank you, guys.
15: Arsenal are Premier League leaders again following a 2-0 win at Sunderland. Tottenham still haven't scored this season in the top flight, but did get a point after finishing goalless with Everton. And in the Scottish League Cup, Hibs eased past Ross County 3-0. From Sky News, I'm Ruth McKee.
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A cast iron skillet

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0: stories this hour. Labour Party Chair Bridget Phillipson says Nigel Farage and Reform UK can't buy their way out of the sleaze and scandal they're drowning in. There are calls for a cap on political donations after the party received £72 million from two crypto billionaires. Lib Dem spokesperson Lisa Smart has called the numbers eye-watering and wants immediate action.
1: We think this is an emergency for our democracy to put a cap on donations. We think it needs emergency legislation and we're calling on the government to do it when Parliament's sitting on Monday and Tuesday next week.
0: A search and rescue operation is underway in the Java Sea after a passenger ship carrying at least 240 people lost communications. The vessel was travelling from East Java to South Kalimantan on Borneo Island when the alarm was raised after it hit bad weather. Donald Trump has triggered a diplomatic row, saying he would love to see a united Ireland. The US president claims reunification is inevitable. Andy Burnham says the issue is off the table. The Anthropic boss has warned AI could take over the entire internet within a year if action isn't taken. Dario Amodei has outlined a plan on his website of how the risks can be alleviated. In sport, Premier League champions Arsenal survived a scare to maintain the 100% start to their title defence with a 2-0 win at Sunderland. Chelsea battled back to draw 2-all at home to Hull City. The West Londoners boss, Xabi Alonso, says they're repeating previous mistakes.
2: When we got the lead, you still need to be competing and not to give the chance for so easily for them to come back, especially in the first goal. We can do much better. It was too soft to give them this hope, because till then we were controlling, we were creating chances.
0: Liverpool were held 0-0 by Fulham. Tottenham and Everton also finished goalless. In the Scottish League Cup quarterfinals, Aberdeen needed penalties to get past Kilmarnock 3-1. From Sky News, I'm Ruth McKee.

0: You know what you're getting with a wedding. Wedding hats. A baby in a waistcoat crying throughout the vows. Themed tables. 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The plus one.
1: Hello.
0: 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Sometimes in life, you just know what you're getting. Like a luxury bed and a great night's sleep. You know what you're getting with Premier Inn.
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7: And now the weather.
8: Outside, gloomy skies, a persistent drizzle, and a chilly wind blowing from the west, north, east, and south. But inside, temperatures of toasty warm with a high chance of plush rugs, soft lighting and snuggly throws. 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

0: The top stories this hour. Andy Burnham faces renewed calls to cap political donations after Reform UK received £72 million from cryptocurrency billionaires in 2 days. The money gives the party a boost after a summer dominated by scrutiny of its finances. Deputy leader Richard Tice thinks it's an endorsement of Reform's strategy.
1: Whether it's to increase the income tax threshold, whether it's to reduce energy bills, whether it's to get rid of daft SME regulations, these are the proposals that will get this country back on track. And when you've got highly successful entrepreneurs backing that, that's a massive sign of confidence.
0: Labour Chair Bridget Phillipson says Nigel Farage and Reform can't buy their way out of sleaze and scandal. A search and rescue operation is underway in the Java Sea after a ship carrying at least 240 people lost contact with land. The vessel was travelling from East Java to South Kilimantan on Borneo Island. It's understood the boat had run into bad weather. The boss of Anthropic says the artificial intelligence industry needs to slow down over growing fears it will be misused. Anthropic is an American AI safety and research company. Dario Amodei, the CEO, warns that within 6 to 12 months, AI could be capable of leading a swarm that takes over the entire internet. He says a slowdown could reduce risks and bring a year or two before models reach critical levels of capability. The Tory leader is accusing Donald Trump of shooting from the hip as usual after triggering a diplomatic row in Dublin. He told reporters he'd love to see a united Ireland, suggesting it was going to happen eventually. The US president later tried to soften the remarks.
2: No matter what you say, no matter how well you say it, there's no good answer, right? I actually said it would be, I think, a very cool thing, to be honest with you. I think it would be cool.
0: Kemi Badenoch says Northern Ireland is part of the United Kingdom. Prime Minister Andy Burnham has said a referendum on the issue is off the table.
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0: A cloudy start in the south of the UK with rain heavy at times, drier later, brighter in the north and Northern Ireland. That's the latest. I'm Anna Geary.

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0: The top stories this hour. The Prime Minister is facing renewed calls to cap political donations. It comes as the party received two of £36 million each from British cryptocurrency billionaires. The cash is more than the total donated to all UK parties last year. Here's Deputy Leader of the Green Party, Rachel Millwood.
1: We think we should have a cap of £500,000 and actually ban corporate donations. And Burnham had said he was going to do that, but he's flip-flopping. This is spiralling out of control.
0: One person has died after a passenger ferry lost contact in Indonesia following bad weather. More than 100 people have been rescued in the Java Sea. Several others remain missing. Graham Stothard is following the story.
2: We know the ship's operator got in touch with the authorities after losing communication with the ship after it ran into bad weather. We know there were 243 people on board, including 30 crew members.
0: The boss of Anthropic says the artificial intelligence industry needs to slow down over growing fears it will be misused. Anthropic is an American AI safety and research company. Dario Amodei, the CEO, warns that within 6 to 12 months, AI could be capable of leading a swarm that takes over the entire internet. He says a slowdown could reduce risks and bring a year or two before models reach critical levels of capability. A major fire has broken out for a fifth time in as many years at a historic textile mill in West Yorkshire. Fire and rescue crews were called to Dalton Mills in Keighley last night. Nearby residents were evacuated. And Celine Dion wept on stage at her comeback performance in Paris, thanking fans for their support throughout her time away from the spotlight. The singer performed her first full-length concert in almost 6 years last night. In 2022, she revealed she'd been diagnosed with stiff person syndrome after cancelling a series of gigs.
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0: A cloudy start in the south of the UK with rain heavy at times, drier later, brighter in the north and Northern Ireland. That's the latest. I'm Anna Geary.

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0: Prime Minister is facing mounting calls to cap political donations. It's after two crypto billionaires gifted Reform UK £72 million in 2 days. His Lib Dem spokesperson, Lisa Smart.
1: We think it needs emergency legislation and we're calling on the government to do it when Parliament's sitting on Monday and Tuesday next week.
0: One person's died and dozens are missing after a passenger ferry lost contact with authorities in Indonesia. The vessel was carrying 240 people in the Java Sea. More than 100 have been rescued. The head of AI company Anthropic warns the technology could take over the entire internet within a year if action isn't taken. Dario Amodei wants governments to unite with developers to slow things down. Elon Musk and Sam Altman agree with his views. And a major fire has broken out for the fifth time in as many years at a historic building featured in Downton Abbey and Peaky Blinders. Crews were called to the textile mill in Keighley last night, with nearby residents evacuated.
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0: Arsenal are back on top of the early table following a 2-0 win at Sunderland. Chelsea held newly promoted Hull to a 2-2 draw at Stamford Bridge. It was another 2-2 draw for Brentford, who were away at Bournemouth. Tottenham were held 0-0 against Everton to remain without a top-flight goal this season, and Fulham also finished goalless after hosting Liverpool.
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0: A cloudy start in the south of the UK with rain heavy at times, drier later, brighter in the north and Northern Ireland. That's the latest. I'm Anna Geary.
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0: Pressure's mounting on the Prime Minister to cap political donations after Reform UK was gifted £72 million in 2 days. It's come from two cryptocurrency billionaires. Over Santina Evans from Politics Joe wants to know their motivation.
1: There is an argument that not, you know, money doesn't come for free. It does come, arguably, with strings attached. People aren't just simply benefactors who want to hand over a lot of cash.
0: A rescue operation is underway after a passenger ship went missing in Indonesia. One person has died. The vessel lost contact in bad weather. The boss of AI company Anthropic warns the technology could take over the internet within 12 months. Dario Amodai wants companies to slow the rate at which they improve the capabilities of models. And singer Celine Dion wept on stage at her first full live show in almost 6 years. She took a break after being diagnosed with stiff person syndrome, but performed in Paris last night, telling fans it felt amazing. We're all together.
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0: Arsenal are back on top of the early table following a 2-0 win at Sunderland. Chelsea held newly promoted Hull to a 2-2 draw at Stamford Bridge. It was another 2-2 draw for Brentford, who were away at Bournemouth. Tottenham were held 0-0 against Everton to remain without a top-flight goal this season. And Fulham also finished goalless after hosting Liverpool.
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0: A cloudy start in the south of the UK with rain heavy at times, drier later, brighter in the north and Northern Ireland. That's the latest. I'm Anna Geary.
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Brothers Osborne, Stay a Little Longer, kicking off your Sunday morning here on Absolute Radio Country, where real music matters. My name is Ben Earl, and I don't know if you saw my announcement, but this is my last show ever on Absolute Radio Country today. I'm going to try and get through without getting really emotional. I've been here for 5 years, and it's been an honour, such a privilege, just to be with you every Sunday morning. My last show, and what a song to kick off with. Stay a Little Longer by Brothers Osborne there, and before that, Dasher with Austin. I've got some great songs I picked out for today, some really special ones to watch. A brand new band I've found called the band Lula. Never heard of them. I'm so glad they're one of my last ones to watch here at Absolute Radio Country. But yeah, let's have a great Sunday morning, as always. The Eagles right now. It's just the perfect way to ease it to Sunday morning. This is peaceful, easy

0: 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That's you. Because you matter, buddy.
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0: Here on Absolute Radio Country, where real music matters. And there's a lot of very excited people in country music right now, as Taylor Swift is number one on the country chart in the US for the first time in 13 years. She was chatting to Kelly Sutton on the Nashville show about it on Monday. Taylor's also coming back to the CMA Awards in November in Nashville, the biggest night in country music. Taylor will be there. But yeah, don't miss that chat with Kelly Sutton. We've got the highlights tonight of the Nashville show. You can listen back to that here at 8 o'clock tonight. If you want to hear the full conversation though, just head on to Rayo and look for the Nashville show, and you can hear Taylor chatting to our very own Kelly Sutton. Right on the way, Cole Swindell, She Had Me at Heads, Carolina coming up, the new one from Co Vetzel featuring Ella Langley, Jaded, and also some Dierks Bentley with Sideways.
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He always puts such a smile on my face. Dierks Bentley, Sideways, you're on Absolute Radio Country, where real music matters. It's your Sunday morning with me, Ben Earl. And I have some brand new music, as always, on a Sunday. And this band, I literally just discovered them. I was in the gym, humble brag, lifting some heavy weights. And this song just came on. They're called the band Lula. And there's something really kind of transfixing about their voices together. They are two friends. They were artists in their own right, Malachi Mills and Logan Simmons. But they've come together to form the band Lula. And there's this grit, there's this rawness. It's a bit of Lady A in there, but also it's a bit kind of rootsy as well. I just thought I had to play this song this morning. This is the band Lula with Blue About.

0: That is brand new music here on Absolute Radio Country. The band Lula with Blue About You. And I really think they are going places. There's something just so magical about their voices. And there's so much music out in the world. But I still think some bands and some artists, they just stop you in your tracks. And yeah, I'm very excited to see what is next for the band Lula. If you want to follow them online, it's spelled The Band and then it's L-O-U-L-A, The Band Lula. All right, coming up, I'm going to line up some Carrie Underwood, Something in the Water, Tim McGraw's cover as well of Tiny Dancer, the Elton John classic, and then my good buddy Zach Top, his new one, Good Girls and Cowgirls. Those are all on the way very soon.
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0: Zach Top, Good Girls and Cowgirls here on Absolute Radio Country, where real music matters. It's your Sunday morning with me, Ben Earl. I'm one half of the Shires and we are playing the London Palladium this November. I cannot wait. It's going to be amazing. But there's also another huge event happening on the 15th of November, Absolute Radio Live. Some of the biggest names in comedy get together to raise money for Prostate Cancer UK. It's hosted by John Richardson and Matt Ford. You've got Jack D on the bill, Chris McCausland, Sarah Pascoe, Joel Dommett, Angela Barnes, Ian Sterling and Nabil Adul Rashid. That is a huge bill, some of the biggest names in UK comedy, and it's all in aid of Prostate Cancer UK. Prostate cancer affects 1 in 8 men in the UK, and if you're a black man that risk is doubled. So the money raised is going to, it's just an amazing charity that does such great work. If you want to go and see those brilliant comedians at an amazing venue, just head to absoluteradio.co.uk/tickets and you can get tickets for Absolute Radio Live this November. Right, so after 10, I'm going to line up some Morgan Wallen with Love Somebody, Gabby Barrett, some throwback Gabby Barrett, The Good Ones coming up, and then our record of the week, which is an interesting one, Kane Brown featuring Shania Twain with Boots.
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12: The top stories this hour. There are growing calls for a cap on political donations after Reform UK was gifted £72 million from two crypto billionaires. Cabinet Minister Angela Rayner says the government is already making changes.
13: And the reason why we've got a bill going through Parliament at the moment is that we need to have secure elections that are for the people and that you can't buy your way into our democracy.
12: One person's died after a passenger ship went missing in Indonesia. More than 100 people have been rescued after the vessel lost contact during bad weather. The head of AI company Anthropic warns the technology could take over the entire internet within a year if action isn't taken. Dario Amodei says governments must unite with developers to slow things down. And ministers are promising clearer information to university applicants in England before they take out student loans. The government has not said whether it will increase the salary level at which graduates start paying back their loans or leave it where it is.
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12: Arsenal made it 4 wins from 4 to start their Premier League title defence with a 2-0 victory at Sunderland. Tottenham were held 0-0 against Everton. And Liverpool against Fulham also ended goalless, while Chelsea drew 2-2 with newly promoted Hull. And Elena Rybakina has cemented her status as world tennis number one by lifting the US Open title. She got past two-time defending champion Aryna Sabalenka in 3 sets in New York.
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12: A cloudy start in the south of the UK with rain heavy at times, drier later, brighter in the north and Northern Ireland. That's the latest. I'm Anna Geary.

0: Gabby Barrett, The Good Ones. It's your Sunday morning here on Absolute Radio Country. It's just after 10. My name is Ben Earl, and I'm getting emotional again. This is my last show ever on Absolute Radio Country. Just 5 years have flown by. If you've been here from the start, then thank you so much. It also means it's my last time saying it's time for this.
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0: Now, I've been so lucky to chat to Kane Brown a couple of times here at Absolute Radio Country. He's a fascinating person. He's released some great songs as well, but I love his drive. And this song all came about from when he was at the ACM Awards, and he was with Shania Twain, and he played her the demo of this song because it's like a reworking of her classic hit, Whose Bed Have Your Boots Been Under? And I just love the idea of him just at the award show saying on his phone, listen to this, Shania, quickly. He's got Shania on the song now. It's our record of the week, Kane Brown featuring Shania Twain with Boots.
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0: some classic country from Willie Nelson on the road again here on Absolute Radio Country. He's 93 years old and still playing shows. He's got four shows this September, a couple with Neil Young. I hope when I'm 93, I'll still be doing, you know, doing radio and playing songs and doing my thing. But wow, what an amazing career. We're going to line up some Eli Young Band, written by my good friend Eric Pasley, Even If It Breaks Your Heart. It was a huge number one when it came out. I'm going to play that very soon. Also, some Megan Maroney with her new one, Medicine. And I'll squeeze in some Josh Turner with Why Don't We Just Dance.
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Josh Turner. Why Don't We Just Dance? The lowest voice in country music. I mean, he's got to be up there. Actually, I'm probably TJ Osborne from Brothers Osborne. But yeah, the unmistakable voice of Josh Turner here on Absolute Radio Country, where real music matters. My name is Ben Earl, and this is my last show. This is my last second one to watch. Every Sunday I've had brand new music. And Patrick Droney, I'm so glad he is one of the last new ones I'll play, because he is an artist's artist, Patrick Droney. He's been going for so many years, and he writes these songs that, as a songwriter, as an artist, there's so much clever stuff going on, but all the little chord sequences he does, and just the wordplay, and yeah, but also just the emotional core. He's got an old song called Glitter, which the lyric is beautiful. It's like grief is like glitter. It just gets everywhere and gets stuck on stuff, and that's always stuck with me. But this new one, The Math of Us, I think it's just such a great lyric. He's got Kelsey Ballerini on the song as well. Check this one out. This is Patrick Droney with Kelsey Ballerini, Math of Us.

0: passion this time. How beautiful is that song, Math of Us, Patrick Joni and Kelsey Ballerini there. If you listen to that song on headphones, if you listen to it later, it's like he's whispering in your ears. It's just so beautiful. Just close your eyes and just get lost in that song. It's a really special one there. Math of Us, Patrick Joni and Kelsey Ballerini. All right, I can line up some Eric Church, Heart on Fire, that is coming up. Some classic Martina McBride with I Love You. And then also, I didn't do this. My producer Adam's put this in. My new song, Bonfire Song, about my band, The Shires. They're all on the way very soon.
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0: Bonfire Song, The Shires, my own band. Yes, it is very surreal playing your own music on your radio show. It's a weird thing. I love that song, though. I can't wait to play it on our tour in November. We're heading out first week of November. We start in Glasgow. Yeah, only about 6 weeks now. There's a handful of tickets for some of the venues still. So if you want to get tickets for our show, go to absoluteradio.co.uk/tickets for The Shires in November. This is Absolute Radio Country. It's your Sunday morning with me, Ben Earl, and lining up some songs are just after 11. I've got Sam Hunt on the way. Throwback Sam Hunt, House Party coming up. Also, another song from the same year, Kelsey Ballerini with Dibs, and then a very special song from Mr. Garth Brooks to make you feel my love.
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13: Hello, Jill Scott here. 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

0: former UK has denied the party's latest donors are receiving anything in return. Two cryptocurrency billionaires gifted £72 million in just 2 days, prompting calls for the Prime Minister to cap political donations. Economics spokesperson Robert Jenrick insists it is all above board.
1: Now, I have never spoken to either of these individuals about cryptocurrency. They've asked nothing in return for their donations.
0: Ministers say they're working with international partners to make sure artificial intelligence remains safe and secure. It's after the head of AI company Anthropic warned the tech could take over the internet within the year unless development is slowed. Around 130 people are still missing after an Indonesian ferry lost contact in bad weather. At least one person is known to have died. And ministers are promising to provide clearer information to university applicants in England before they take out student loans. The government has not said whether it will increase the salary level at which graduates start paying back their loans.
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0: Arsenal are back on top of the early table following a 2-0 win at Sunderland. Chelsea held newly promoted Hull to a 2-2 draw. Tottenham were held 0-0 against Everton, and Fulham finished goalless after hosting Liverpool. Today, Coventry hosts Brighton at 2 and Manchester United take on Manchester City at Old Trafford at 4:30. Elsewhere, Elena Rybakina cemented her status as world tennis number one by lifting the US Open title. She got past Aryna Sabalenka in 3 sets in New York.
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0: A cloudy start in the south of the UK with rain heavy at times, drier later, brighter in the north and Northern Ireland. That's the latest. I'm Anna Geary.
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4: Keys

cannot believe that song is almost 12 years old. Kelsea Ballerini with Dibs. I feel like it came out yesterday. I remember walking around, it was my old house actually, but listening to that song. She had another song on that album called Square Pegs as well, which is such a great lyric. Square pegs make the world go round. And I was like, damn, wish I'd written that. It's just Sunday morning here on Absolute Radio Country, where real music matters. And what a year of live country music we've had already. It's only September, still a few months to go. But one of the highlights has got to be Garth Brooks, American Express presents BST Hyde Park. What a show and what an artist. And yeah, one of the biggest country shows ever in the UK. So let's celebrate that right now. Mr. Garth Brooks, To Make You Feel My Love.

0: The number one country song in the UK right now, Phone Keys Wallet, Lainey Wilson featuring John Mayer. The chart is here today at 4 p.m. with Baylen. Do not miss it. Yeah, that song's been number one for 5 weeks. So let's see if anything can knock it off the top spot. Huge congratulations to Lainey as well. She's been nominated for 3 Country Music Association Awards, the CMAs, which are happening in November in Nashville, the 18th of November. She's nominated for Entertainer of the Year, Single of the Year for Somewhere Over Laredo, and also Female Vocalist of the Year. So yeah, massive year for Lainey Wilson, and so exciting to see her go from strength to strength. I remember playing her here when she was relatively unknown. So yeah, amazing to see her doing so well. Right, Jelly Roll on the way, Son of a Sinner, also Ash McBride, What If We Don't, and a classic from Lone Star, What About Now?
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It's your Sunday morning with me, Ben Earl. I hope you're enjoying the songs this Sunday morning, whatever you're doing, and whoever you're with as well. It's time for my very last one to watch right now. And I'm so glad it is Thelma and James. They've also just been nominated for Vocal Duo of the Year at the CMA Awards, which I think is quite a big surprise because they're relatively new. They are a husband and wife duo, Jake Etheridge and Mackenzie Porter, but they formed a couple of years ago, Thelma and James. Their first song, Happier Ever After You, just took off. And yeah, they've been really going for it. I'm just a fan. I'm a massive fan of Thelma and James. I think the songs they write and the way their voices blend together, I'm just a huge fan. But yeah, this is my last ever piece of brand new music for you here on Absolute Radio Country. Thelma and James, The Way That It Wasn't.

0: Thelma and James, The Way That It Wasn't, here on Absolute Radio Country. Brand new music for you. All their songs, they sound like soundtracks to movies or like some, you know, TV series. I just think they are so good. But yeah, that is the last brand new song I'll play here on the station. And yeah, thank you. Over the years, I've loved just playing new music. I'm so glad we support it so much here at Absolute Radio Country. So proud as well when you see the artists go on to do huge things. And yeah, I really hope Thelma and James get the CMA award because they so deserve it. They are so, so good. All right, Taylor Swift on the way, All Too Well, ahead of her potential return to country music. Like I said earlier, listen back to the Nashville show tonight at 7 to her chat with Kelly Sutton. It was really interesting. But All Too Well on the way. Also some Brad Paisley with Letter to Me.
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1: I mean, seriously, producer Adam, the last song I'm ever going to play is R.I.P. by Brothers Osborne. Oh, that's quite funny, though. Absolute Radio Country, where real music matters. My name is Ben Earl. This is my last ever thing I'll say on here. It's been 5 years, an amazing 5 years. There's so many people to thank, which I do off air. But yeah, thank you so much, just mainly to you for listening, if you have been a bit or for the whole time. I've loved it. I've absolutely loved it. I'm so proud of the station, of how big this show has got. All the artists I've played. I'm proud of country music in the UK as well. There's no community like it. And all the US artists love coming over here because we have the best, best fans. So yeah, thank you so much. I won't see you next Sunday. I will see you around. But yeah, have a great one. Jenny is here right now for you with Country Anthems. Yeah, I've been Ben Earl. I'll see you soon.
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0: Well, Reform UK insists its two latest donors have not asked for anything in return. There are mounting calls for a cap on political donations after the party was given £72 million from two cryptocurrency billionaires. Shadow Foreign Secretary Tom Tugendhat has concerns.
1: The crypto industry has got many supporters, I know, including in Iran, where they use it to buy weapons from Venezuela, including in Russia, where they use it to launder money in order to pay agents around Europe.
0: It's claimed artificial intelligence could take over the internet within 6 to 12 months. Dario Amodi, the boss of AI firm Anthropic, is calling for third-party reviewers and for companies to slow the rate of development. At least six people have died after a passenger ship in Indonesia lost contact during bad weather. Officials say it was carrying more than 240 people, 130 are still missing. And the Prime Minister is among runners tackling the Great North Run. His half-marathon efforts are in aid of a homelessness charity.
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0: Arsenal are back on top of the early table following a 2-0 win at Sunderland. Chelsea held newly promoted Hull to a 2-2 draw. Tottenham were held 0-0 against Everton, and Fulham finished goalless after hosting Liverpool. Today, Coventry hosts Brighton at 2, and Manchester United take on Manchester City at Old Trafford at 4:30. Elsewhere, Elena Rybakina cemented her status as world tennis number one by lifting the US Open title. She got past Aryna Sabalenka in three sets in New York.
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0: A cloudy start in the south of the UK with rain heavy at times, drier later, brighter in the north and Northern Ireland. That's the latest. I'm Anna Geary.
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4: Good afternoon, I'm Jenny Longdon, settling you into the second part of Sunday Now with five of the best from this genre. Five country anthems, the undisputed favourites. I've got some new ones, I've got some classic ones, a total mix for you. They're non-stop, they're uninterrupted. And I want to start with Cody Johnson, Until You Can't, on Absolute Radio Country.

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Tim McGraw and Live Like You Were Dying. These are your five non-stop, uninterrupted country anthems, so we keep moving with some Dolly Parton now. This won her a Grammy in 1978. It's the amazing Here You Come Again.

0: one of my favourites of his. Luke Combs and Hurricane on Absolute Radio Country, where real music matters. That wraps up your five anthems for today. But we do this every day at midday. So tomorrow, during the No Repeat Guarantee, Baylen Leonard is back with more of the undisputed favourites non-stop for you. Next then, I've got some Jason Aldean to play and Brett Young teaming up with Una Healy.
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0: It's Brett Young and Una Healy, in case you didn't know, on Absolute Radio Country. This is where real music matters. And you're on with me, Jenny Longdon, this afternoon. I've got loads of amazing country music to play for you. You've got the UK Country Radio Airplay chart coming today. You've got a great Nashville show recap. You've got The Front Porch with Baylen Leonard. Stick with us this afternoon. Loads coming. And Carrie Underwood on the way next. And Shaboozy's amazing Cowgirl just before one.
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0: I love it. It's Shaboozy and Cowgirl on Absolute Radio Country, where real music matters. Is it a nice slow Sunday for you, a chilled one? 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Whatever it is, keep it with me. I've got the best country to play for you, including the universally loved Darius Rucker. He's on the way.
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0: Reform UK has promised there will be no perks given to its latest donors. The party received £72 million from two cryptocurrency billionaires in 2 days. Reform's economic spokesperson Robert Jenrick insists it's all above board.
1: I have never spoken to either of these individuals about cryptocurrency. They've asked nothing in return.
0: The boss of Anthropic is calling for all AI companies to slow development or risk artificial intelligence taking hold of the internet within a year. Dario Amodei says that would allow safety measures time to catch up. It's claimed the US flew an American diplomat out of the UK after they were accused of having indecent images of children. Ministers here are understood to be in contact with the American embassy over the incident. And reports suggest there may be discussions on the possible breakup of the UK at a summit tomorrow. The first ministers of Wales, Scotland and Northern Ireland are meeting in Cardiff. Downing Street has previously said independence is off limits and its position has not changed.
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0: Arsenal are back on top of the early table following a 2-0 win at Sunderland. Chelsea held newly promoted Hull to a 2-2 draw. Tottenham were held 0-0 against Everton and Fulham finished goalless after hosting Liverpool. Today, Coventry hosts Brighton at 2 and Manchester United take on Manchester City at Old Trafford at 4:30. Elsewhere, Elena Rybakina cemented her status as world tennis number one by lifting the US Open title. She got past Aryna Sabalenka in 3 sets in New York.
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0: A cloudy start in the south of the UK with rain heavy at times, drier later, brighter in the north and Northern Ireland. That's the latest. I'm Anna Geary.
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This is where real music matters. And if you've heard my shows before, I'm Jenny Longdon. I make it very clear how much I love this band. A favourite for me and my dad. Sunday music as well. I'd wake up

0: which matter. The rustle of a warm bag of chips. 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A seagull squawking.
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1: Dasha, a memo on Absolute Radio Country. I'm Jenny Longdon, keeping you company this afternoon. And hi to Mark and Stacey, listening whilst decorating their living room. I love that. Love a bit of house decor. I love a bit of renovation. So I hope it goes well. I hope, here's the thing. I think your painting job is only as good as the taping job before the painting job, right? So I hope that tape sat nicely. I hope everything's looking great. I'll keep you going. Jody Messina on the way and some Max McNown.
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0: 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It's Absolute Radio Country, and this is where real music matters. Going to play you an epic now from Gary Allen, as the weather is changing a little and it's getting a little chillier. This is Every Storm.
1: Well, so you're standing in the middle of the thunder and lightning. I know you're feeling like you just can't win, but you're trying.

0: 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When Twitty was on stage at the Long Road Festival a few weekends ago, she mentioned the Chicks as influences of hers, and I thought, I can definitely hear that. I love it. I caught up with Twitty at the Long Road Festival and Maren Morris and loads of other artists. You can hear all of our chats in the Country Music Talk podcast. Just search for that wherever you get your podcasts. There's loads of great chats in there for you. Kane Brown on the way for you next this afternoon. And do you know what? I will play you, Twitty. See if you can hear the Chicks' influence. Twitty's latest, Wild One, on the way just before two this afternoon.
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0: 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She spoke all about this and also having an LA boyfriend, apparently. Her chat from the Long Road Festival is in the Country Music Talk podcast. She was amazing to catch up with. She's always so much fun and energy. So you can listen back whenever you like in the Country Music Talk podcast. Next here on Absolute Radio Country, I want to play you some Morgan Wallen, a nice cozy Sunday afternoon one, and some Shania Twain as well.
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0: The top stories this hour. Records have been broken and history made at the Great North Run.
1: It honestly was the best Great North Run. I've done a few, but that topped it. The people were out in force. It was positive. People were just on great form.
0: Andy Burnham has spoken to us after becoming the first Prime Minister to take on and complete the world's biggest half marathon. He crossed the finish line in South Shields in under 2 hours, having run in aid of homelessness charity Changing Lives. We've been catching up with others who are holding their medals and having a well-deserved rest.
2: Chris and Tony were brothers from World's End, just ran the fastest half marathon in a two-person costume.
3: I'm running for Little Tickers for my daughter. She suffered a cardiac arrest.
4: Overwhelmed, to be fair. It was tough. Very tough.
0: A look at other news this afternoon now, and the government is insisting it's working with international partners to make sure artificial intelligence remains safe and secure. The head of AI firm Anthropic is warning the tech could take over the internet within a year. He's also calling for the development of models to be slowed down in response to concerns. Raymond Douglas is an AI strategy researcher.
5: I mean, if you look at the kinds of people who are worried, it's a lot of heavyweight, well-respected AI research and luminaries. And the predictions that the people who were most worried were making 10 years ago are beginning to come true.
0: US officials are being accused of secretly flying a diplomat out of the UK following allegations he was in possession of indecent images of children. Ministers here are understood to be in contact with the American embassy over the incident. It's reported Scotland, Wales and Northern Ireland's first ministers are going to discuss options on the breakup of the UK. The topic is believed to be on the agenda at a summit the leaders are attending in Cardiff tomorrow. Downing Street has previously said independence is off limits. And the Manchester Derby is the highlight of today's Premier League action. United host City at Old Trafford beginning at 4:30. Coventry and Brighton's game is just getting underway now.
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0: Stay mostly cloudy through the rest of the day with some rain at times in southern areas and brighter in the north. That's the latest. I'm Johnny Freeman.
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Shania Twain and Waking Up Dreaming on Absolute Radio Country. How are you? Here you get all the brand new stuff, and that is amazing. At the moment, we've got the UK Country Radio Airplay chart starting at 4 o'clock this afternoon to count down the biggest tracks right now across the UK and country music. But we also honour the greats. We play you the people that paved the way for this moment. Songs like this, Johnny Cash, and I walk.

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0: Taylor Swift. She was on the Nashville show this week here on Absolute Radio Country, joining Kelly Sutton to talk all about her return to country music. That track that I just played for you. And it's Taylor's first number one at country radio in America in 13 years. So a real big moment. You can listen back to this chat and all of them from this week on the Nashville show tonight from 7. Make sure you stick around. Now, next on Absolute Radio Country, I've got Kelly Pickler singing about heels, singing about her shoes, and Cameron Whitcomb as well.
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Cameron Wickham's Kingdom of Fear on Absolute Radio Country. I love that. This is where real music matters. And I'm going to play some Lainey Wilson now. She's number one as of last week on the UK Country Radio Airplay chart with her track Phone Keys Wallet. 5 weeks non-consecutively, but that could all change. The chart returns today from four. This is

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0: Sam Hunt, Take Your Time. Good Sunday advice, especially if you're doing some DIY. 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So we have a new addition to our house, decorated with a brand new hole in the wall. Hope whatever you're doing today is going nicely. You're having a nice Sunday. Rascal Flatts are on the way with some really lovely harmonies. And Co Wetzel and Ella Langley's amazing collab, Jaded, just before three.
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0: Wetzel and Ella Langley, Jaded. That was number two last week on our UK Country Radio Airplay chart. 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

0: The top stories this hour. The world's biggest half marathon has been taking place in the northeast, with records broken and a history made.
1: The country at its very best. It's just a brilliant day, and I have to be honest, a little swell of pride. You know, the Red Arrows, Tynebridge, it was brilliant to do it.
0: Andy Burnham, wearing a number 10 bib, raised money for a homelessness charity. He became the first Prime Minister to complete the challenge between Newcastle and South Shields on the 45th occasion it's been held. Thousands of members of the public who've been running for various good causes are continuing to cross the finish line. One of them is our reporter, Tom Hale.
2: That was tough. So I got to the following bypass about 3 miles in, 4 miles in, and went, oh no. But again, incredible, the amount of people that were coming out and cheering us on. I made the mistake, though, of putting Thomas instead of Tom. So only my mum calls me Thomas, so it was a bit surreal having that shouted at me the whole way around. But yeah, an unbelievable experience.
0: Earlier, the elite women's race was run by Bridget Kosgei, and Zuhair Taubi claimed the men's title. Next, a cabinet minister has sought to reassure those concerned by artificial intelligence after experts warned it could take over the internet. Angela Rayner says the UK is leading on security and every precaution is being taken. The head of AI firm Anthropic is calling for development of the technology to be slowed down. A man's been charged after new rules were introduced at a protest in Portsmouth. The 76-year-old from Southampton is due in court tomorrow, accused of concealing his identity. Police brought measures banning face coverings into force to manage anti-migrant and anti-racism campaigners who gathered yesterday. Reports suggest there could be discussions on the possible breakup of the UK during a summit. The First Ministers of Wales, Scotland and Northern Ireland are meeting in Cardiff tomorrow. Downing Street has previously said the Westminster government's position has not changed, with independence being off limits. And Manchester's footballing rivals are facing off at Old Trafford in just under 90 minutes' time. United host City in the second Premier League game of the day. Coventry and Brighton's match has reached half-time.
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0: Stay mostly cloudy through the rest of the day, with some rain at times in southern areas and brighter in the north. That's the latest. I'm Johnny Freeman.

The Shires and Nashville Grey Skies on Absolute Radio Country, where real music matters. Ben Earl joined you this morning, and it was his final show here on Absolute Radio Country. We love you, Ben. If you missed his show, you can listen back on Rayo. Going to play you some classic country now from Love and Theft. This is Amy.

0: Reba McEntire and Kelly Clarkson. Queens only on that track. It's because of you. Kelly Clarkson's just wrapped her show in the US. She'd done many seasons of her talk show, and she says she wants to just spend a bit more time with the kids now. But some of her kids were on the final episode, and they got to say what they've enjoyed about the show over the years. And her daughter said, "Watching you shine." I thought, oh my gosh, Kelly, write a song about this right now. That is such a lovely moment. And if you've got a bit more time, Kelly, more music, that would be great. Now next, Megan Maroney and Craig Morgan with a track that will be very seasonally appropriate in maybe like a month's time.
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8: And now, the weather.
9: Outside, gloomy skies, a persistent drizzle, and a chilly wind blowing from the west, north, east, and south.
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Okay, maybe not seasonally appropriate in a month's time. It's more like a month and a half, 2 months, isn't it? Craig Morgan and Bonfire. But we're getting to that part of the year. I love cozy seasons, and that's what we're stepping into. This is Absolute Radio Country, where real music matters. And you're listening with me, Jenny Longdon. This is such a great Sunday sound. Have a moment, relax your shoulders and clench your jaw, and enjoy Billy Currington, Let Me Down Easy.

0: 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Have you got your tickets for Absolute Radio Live? The full lineup's been announced. If you need a good night out, this is exactly that. It's happening mid-November at the London Palladium, and Jack D is confirmed, plus Chris McCausland, Sarah Pascoe, Joel Dommett, Angela Barnes, Ian Sterling and Nabil Abdul Rashid, plus John Richardson and Matt Ford hosting. 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

0: Thomas Rhett and Mara Morris. You got to hear my chat with Mara Morris from the Long Road Festival. It's in the Country Music Talk podcast. Thank you for joining me this afternoon as well. I'm Jenny and I'll be back soon. And next, it's the UK Country Radio Airplay Chart, counted down the biggest tracks in country music across the UK as of right now. Balin's coming up to do this with you. Have a great rest of your Sunday and I'll see you soon.
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17: The top stories this hour. Records have been broken and history made at the Great North Run.
18: It honestly was the best Great North Run. I've done a few, but that topped it. The people were out in force. It was positive. People were just on great form.
17: We've been hearing from Andy Burnham after he became the first Prime Minister to complete the world's biggest half marathon. The PM crossed the finish line in South Shields in under 2 hours after running in aid of homelessness charity Changing Lives. 63,000 people in total have been taking on the course. They include celebrity fitness coach and chef Joe Wicks, who's told us it's tough but motivating.
19: Everyone here is inspiring. You know, everyone's running their own pace. It's just about getting out and moving. I think it's really important for our mental health and to inspire other people to take those steps to get moving.
17: Next, Elon Musk is among tech bosses who've expressed support for slowing the progress of artificial intelligence. Anthropic chief executive Dario Amodi is warning AI could take over the entire internet. But Donald Trump seems to have no intention of slamming the brakes on.
20: We're leading China in AI. We're the most sophisticated country in the world. And frankly, I want to keep it that way because whoever wins, AI wins.
17: The US president has also said he loved the reaction to comments he made in Dublin yesterday, where he supported Irish unification. He said he'll save discussing Scottish independence for another day, though. The First Ministers of Scotland, Wales and Northern Ireland will reportedly look at options on that issue when they meet in Cardiff tomorrow. Downing Street has previously said independence is off limits. Six people have died and more than 100 are missing in Indonesia. A ferry reportedly capsized in bad weather in the Java Sea. It's claimed US officials secretly flew a diplomat out of the UK following allegations of indecent images. British ministers are understood to be in contact with the American embassy. And Old Trafford is filling up with fans in red and blue as Manchester rivals United and City face each other. Michael Carrick's side are up against a team managed by Enzo Maresca in the local derby for the first time.
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17: A few spots of rain tonight, but otherwise mostly dry. Warmer tomorrow with some sunny spells and showers. That's the latest. I'm Johnny Freeman.
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21: Good afternoon. Are you ready for the 20 biggest country songs of the week? I got them for you. It is the Country Chart Countdown for Sunday the 13th of September 2026. We have six songs that have climbed up the chart this week, and we're going to hear some brand new music that just came out from Jackson Dean, Matt Stell, Eric Church, Luke Combs, and Cody Johnson. A very big week for new releases. We are going to start at 20 with a song that is actually at number one on the all-genre chart in the UK. But on the country chart, it's re-entering at 20, Ella Langley, who leads the 2026 CMA Awards nominations with a total of 9. Of course, this is Choosing Texas. Hope you're having a fantastic Sunday. Thank you for having us along with you.

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3: Every bar, every room that she walks in, all eyes on her. How she looks.

0: It's an odd mover for Chris Young and Breland. They're at 19 this week as well. They were there last week.
1: And if you're lucky, she'll love you too.
0: It's called If You're Lucky. It came out in June, but they wrote it together more than 5 years ago. And it's from Chris Young's new release, I Didn't Come Here to Leave, the deluxe version. Right now, we're going to go to Canada. This guy leading the Canadian Country Music Awards nominations, which are happening next week in Saskatoon. I'm going to be there. He has 7 nominations. It's Cameron Whitcomb, Kingdom of Fear. He's at 18. I'll show you.

Cameron Whitcomb, Kingdom of Fear. It's a non-mover for him. He's at 18 this week. We'll see how many awards he picks up at the Canadian Country Music Awards happening next week. For the past couple of years when I've been there, he's always won something. And he has just announced a string of European and UK tour dates for February, including London, Glasgow, Dublin, and Manchester. Before we carry on with this week's country chart, let's have a little listen to some of the new releases that just came out, because they might be making their way into this chart over the coming weeks. Jackson Dean has teamed up with Lacey K. Booth and given us the first taste of the deluxe edition of his album Magnolia Sage. This is The Moon and the Wolf.

Some of the new songs that just came out that we might be hearing on the chart in the coming weeks. But back to this week's chart. At 17, Kojo and Luke Combs. Shoot the Bull is up 3. Both Cody Johnson and Luke Combs nominated for Entertainer of the Year at this year's CMA Awards. The winners are going to be announced when the awards happen in Nashville on the 18th of November. And Gareth, he's got a forthcoming album called Halfway Home. It's coming out on the 2nd of October, and he's in the UK this November for his Halfway Home tour, 16 dates right across the UK and Europe. One That Got Away is at 16.

Up one this week to number 16 on the UK country radio airplay chart, Gareth, One That Got Away. At 15, Max McNown is down 2 this week with Done For. He has a new album called Leave On A Light. It's his 3rd studio album and is coming out at the end of this month. Shaboozy is down 6 this week. He's at 14 with Cowgirl. And coming up, we have a song from an artist who recently donated $100,000 to 3 not-for-profit organizations and is currently on tour across the U.S. I'll tell you who and play you the song coming right up.

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0: Number 13.

We're counting down the top 20 biggest country songs of the week here in the UK at 13. Dasha, she's up 2 this week, and she recently donated $100,000 to 3 nonprofit organizations in the US where she's currently on tour. Memo is at 13. Luke Combs, he's up 2 this week to rethink some things. He's at 12. Jelly Roll, just outside the top 10. He's down 1 this week to 11 with Hands Up. Into the top 10 now, Carter Faith and Wyatt Flores with Nothing Better to Do. They're up 2 this week. Josh Ross is at 9 this week with Kicked Out of Bars. He performed at the Long Road Festival a couple of weeks ago, and you can hear the backstage interview with him on the Country Music Talk podcast. Zach Top, Good Girls and Cowgirls, is up 3 this week to number 8. And at 7, it's a non-mover for Stella Lefty. She recently spent 11 weeks at the top of this chart with Boston. On a train.

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0: Parmalee, God Knew Better. They're down one this week. They're at 6 on the UK country radio airplay chart. That is from their album, Fell in Love with a Cowgirl. The way this chart works is we take into account all of the radio stations and shows across the UK that play country music to devise this chart. So it gives you the top 20 most listened to, biggest songs across UK country radio. Into the top 5 next with an artist that, even though they've been around for quite a few years, nominated for New Artist of the Year at the CMA Awards. I'll tell you all about it coming up.
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Well, into the top five now on the UK Country Radio Airplay chart at five. Tucker Wetmore, who told you that? He has been nominated for New Artist of the Year at the CMA Awards, even though he has been around for quite a few years, but so has Stephen Wilson Jr., Emily Ann Roberts, Carter Faith, and Avrianna, who are all nominated in that same category. At four, a non-mover for Morgan Wallen with Been By Now. And at three, one half of Florida Georgia Line, who are going to be heading to Stagecoach in California to perform in April. But here's one half of them, Tyler Hubbard, on his own, up six to three with 902-180.

0: Old friends Cole Wetzel and Ella Langley, their second song together. This one's called Jaded, and it's a non-mover at two this week. So here we are. We've arrived. We're at number one. Any ideas?
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0: Before we find out this week's number one country song across the UK, let's recap the top 10 at 10. Carter Faith and Wyatt Flores with Nothing Better to Do. Josh Ross kicked out of bars. He's at 9 this week. Zach Top, Good Girls and Cowgirls up 3 this week to number 8. Stella Lefty and Boston is a non-mover at 7. Parmalee, God Knew Better, they're at 6. And into the top 5 with Tucker Wetmore and Who Told You That? Morgan Wallen, Been By Now, is at 4. Tyler Hubbard, 902180, up 6 places this week to number 3. And it's a non-mover at 2 with Cole Wetzel and Ella Langley. So here we are. We're at number 1. What do you reckon? Well, it's 6 weeks. Lainey Wilson at number 1. Again, along with John Mayer, but it's a huge week for Lainey Wilson because she celebrates 3 CMA Award nominations, Entertainer of the Year, Single of the Year, and Female Vocalist of the Year. She's also going to be hosting the awards ceremony, and it's been announced that she is going to be opening up for Harry Styles on some stops of his Together tour. Congratulations, Lainey, on everything, including a UK number one for 6 weeks with Phone, Keys, Wallet.
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0: Congratulations, Lainey Wilson. 6 weeks at number one with Phone, Keys, Wallet. And also we'll be seeing if Lainey takes away any of her 3 award nominations at the CMAs in November when those awards air and she hosts them. And together, Harry Styles on tour with Lainey Wilson opening up for him in Toronto next May. All right, if you want to listen back to any of this week's chart or you missed any of it, you can listen whenever you want in our app Rayo. Up next, The Front Porch is on the way. I'm going to play you some country roots and Americana, including some stuff that you might not have heard before. So I'll save you a seat. It's right around the corner.
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0: The top stories this hour. The world's biggest half marathon has been taking place in the northeast of England with records broken and history made.
1: The country at its very best. It's just a brilliant day, and I have to be honest, a little swell of pride, you know, the Red Arrows, Tynebridge, it was brilliant to do it.
0: Andy Burnham wearing a number 10 bib raised money for a homelessness charity. He became the first Prime Minister to complete the challenge between Newcastle and South Shields on the 45th occasion it's been held. Thousands of members of the public who've been running for various good causes are continuing to cross the finish line. One of them is our reporter, Tom Hale.
2: That was tough. So I got to the Felling Bypass about 3 miles in, 4 miles in, and went, oh no. But again, incredible, the amount of people that were coming out and cheering us on. I made the mistake, though, of putting Thomas instead of Tom. So only my mum calls me Thomas, so it was a bit surreal having that shouted at me the whole way around.
0: Earlier, the elite women's race was won by Bridget Kosgei, and Zahir Taubi claimed the men's title. Next, the US president's dismissed calls for a slowdown in the progress of artificial intelligence. There have been warnings from some tech bosses that it could take over the internet within months. Donald Trump has suggested the claims are exaggerated, though. Officials in Indonesia say 6 people have died after a passenger ferry lost contact with authorities in the Java Sea. More than 100 others have been rescued. To Northern Ireland now, where a man's been charged by police investigating the suspected hijacking of a bus at knife point in Omagh. Videos and reports emerged of collisions with vehicles in the town yesterday afternoon. A 39-year-old is accused of offences including kidnap and possession of an offensive weapon. The community secretary has warned Reform UK it could be forced to hand back 2 record-breaking donations if a cap is introduced. Angela Rayner has spoken after the party received £72 million from 2 billionaires. And in football, Preston have sacked manager Paul Heckingbottom. Their 1-0 defeat at home to Lincoln left them second bottom of the championship. Jason Newell is in interim charge.
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0: A few spots of rain tonight, but otherwise mostly dry. Warmer tomorrow with some sunny spells and showers. That's the latest. I'm Johnny Freeman.
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6: Oh, here we go. My favorite time of the week. I get to sit down, stretch out, put my feet up, and play you some country roots and Americana. Loads of things that you won't have heard before, including some brand new stuff and some new artists to introduce you to. But along the way, a lot of your favorites as well, like Ashley McBride. I've got some Dolly and Tyler Childers on the way for you. So we've saved you a seat here. It's a rocking chair, which just fits on the front porch, doesn't it? Whatever you're getting up to on this Sunday, thanks for having us along with you. We're going to start in Canada. I'm headed there next week for the Canadian Country Music Awards, and this guy, a native Canadian, is always a big feature of those awards, and this year is no exception. He's nominated for a slew of them. His name is Owen Riegling, and this is a brand new song of his called Me Without My Home.

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0: Oh, we love an old-fashioned feeling here on the front porch, particularly with it being Sunday and all. I hope whatever you're getting up to on this Sunday, the music's suiting you down to the ground. We like to mix it up on the front porch and play you a lot of things that I don't get a chance to play during the week, or songs that maybe kind of flew under the radar a bit, didn't get as much attention as they should, or brand new things. We just like to listen to all different sounds and styles of country, Americana, and roots music. I want to play you some Dolly Parton now. This song, she wrote for her dad. And it was one of those songs. I saw Dolly in concert quite a few times. I was lucky enough to. And whenever she would sing this song, I remember particularly once at the O2 Arena in London, she sang this and you could hear a pin drop, because it was just at the start of the song, Dolly's voice ringing out like a bell. It's called Little Sparrow.
1: Little

0: Nose on the Grindstone, Tyler Childers here on the front porch. A bit of a back-to-back kind of Appalachian folk song power play there with Little Sparrow from Dolly Parton and that one from Tyler. Both of those artists from Appalachia. I'm from Appalachia as well, named after the mountain range that runs through our region. And I think it's fair to say Dolly probably the most famous Appalachian, but certainly anybody who's from there, very proud to be from that region. Coming up, I have got some Frank Wray for you, and also some Old Dominion right around the corner, and a brand new song from Jackson Dean.
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Frank Ray, somebody else's whiskey here on the front porch, Absolute Radio Country. Frank Ray, he sometimes sings in Spanish as well. He grew up very near the U.S.-Mexico border, and so he brings his own influences to country music, which I love, because I think there's room in country music for all sorts of different sounds and styles, and everybody kind of just being authentic to what their kind of lived experiences is one of the things that I think makes country music so great. So we're going to stay in Texas for a minute with a new one from Harper Grace. This is called What Was Mine.

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0: And that is Cassius Culpepper featuring Marcus King here on the front porch, Absolute Radio Country. I got some Ashley McBride on the way for you in a moment, but it's not a solo song of hers. She has teamed up with Kip Moore.
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Kit Moore and Ashley McBride. That is called One Heartbeat. It's the front porch, Absolute Radio Country. I love that we are getting into autumn properly now. It's my favorite season of the year. I know a lot of people, you know, not everyone agrees. Maybe you're a spring or a summer person. Is anybody's favorite season winter? But autumn, I just love it. I love the smell of the leaves. I was walking through the park the other day and the leaves were kind of fluttering through the sky. And I thought, yeah, I'm ready for this. And I love Halloween as well. So, and it is kind of getting to that point of, I don't know if you're a candle person or not, but I love when we get properly into autumn and winter, like having some candles on of an evening. So I'm cozy. Jackson Dean has this brand new song with Lacey K. Booth. It is from his, it's a deluxe version of his album Magnolia Stage, and it's coming out in October. This is called The Moon and the Wolf, which I think is perfect for autumn.

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And I look down, and all that he brought was a six-pack. And I can't believe that I ever thought

0: It's a lot of red flags. I mean, it can be easy to ignore one or two red flags, but when you're getting into double digits, come on now. All right, I'm going to get the music sorted out for the next hour. It's our last hour together today. I got some new stuff from Wynonna and also a UK artist called Josh Beer, who won this year's Homegrown Talent Contest at the Long Road Festival. I'm going to play him.
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0: The top stories this hour. Donald Trump is claiming very negative forces are raising exaggerated concerns about artificial intelligence. The US president says he wants to make sure his country remains the industry leader, despite the head of Anthropic warning of an AI swarm. Martin Rees is the co-founder of the study of existential risk at the University of Cambridge. He says the issues being raised are genuine.
1: You can create a new virus that could spread globally, could cause cyber attacks, that would shut down the electricity grid in many parts of the world. All these things would be catastrophic and would lead to a breakdown in civilization.
0: Next, Reform's Treasury spokesman Robert Jemrick says he's very confident the £72 million gifted to the party is legal. The government's suggesting a cap on political donations could be backdated in response. A teenager has been killed and two others injured in a crash in Worcestershire. A car came off a road and collided with a tree near Defford last night. Police have arrested and bailed an 18-year-old man who was questioned on suspicion of causing death by dangerous driving and drink and drug driving. A ferry has overturned in bad weather in Indonesia's Java Sea. Six people have died and around 130 others are missing. Manchester United's owners have faced fresh criticism in a protest that took place ahead of the Premier League derby with rivals City. Supporters have criticised the club removing hundreds of season tickets over alleged touting. The game itself is in its closing stages. And the Prime Minister has been among 63,000 people taking part in the Great North Run. Andy Burnham, wearing a number 10 bib, raised money for a homelessness charity. It's the 45th time that the world's biggest half marathon has been held. Our senior reporter Sophie Green has been catching up with the elite women's race winner Bridget Kosgei.
2: The race was good. The weather was good. I appreciate the position where I was now. The course was good. It was very nice.
3: You're happy with the finish? You're happy with the results?
2: Yes, I'm happy with the results because sometimes it's just like that.
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0: A few spots of rain tonight, but otherwise mostly dry. Warmer tomorrow with some sunny spells and showers. That's the latest. I'm Johnny Freeman.
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0: One of my favorite songs of all time, I have to be honest with you. Lucinda Williams, Car Wheels on a Gravel Road. And that was the, a lot of people cite that song and Lucinda Williams as the real kind of kickoff for the genre that became known as Americana.
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0: Okie dokie, it's our last hour together, so I'm going to get as much music in as I can. Some old favorites from Little Big Town and Jason Isbell, but also some brand new stuff from The War and Treaty and UK artist Josh Beer, who was the winner of the Homegrown Talent Contest at the Long Road Festival this year. But we're going to go to Kentucky first. From one of the biggest names to come out of Kentucky, Wynonna. And I mean, there's no denying she's a Kentucky queen.

0: Thelma and James, that's called First Love. They're a real-life couple from Canada. Nominated for some Canadian Country Music Awards happening next week. I'm going to go over for them, so I'll let you know all about that while I'm there. But also, they were just nominated for a CMA Award as well. So, getting a lot of love in their home country and in Nashville. Coming up, I have got Shane Smith and the Saints, which is perfect for a Sunday, and a song about horses from Lainey and Miranda.
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7: 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Playing the best in

Shane Smith and the Saints, the Grays Between, here on the front porch, Absolute Radio Country. I feel like we're getting into soup season. I love making a soup. You can tell I'm hungry already, but I'm just thinking about the weather, and I was talking about autumn earlier, and I just love having a big old thing of soup bubbling away on the stovetop all day long once we get into the kind of longer nights. Right now, I want to play UK artist Josh Beer. We played him on the show before. I'm a big fan of his. He actually won the Homegrown Talent Contest at the Long Road Festival this year. And one of the prizes, one of the things that he gets for winning, is a spot on the main stage at the Long Road next year, along with a load of other things. But I want to play this new song of his called Long Way Home.

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0: Cast iron skillet. I'm laughing about that because people feel very strongly about whether you should wash cast iron or not. Certainly where I'm from, and clearly where Jason is from. My mom and my grandmother and everybody in my family grew up making everything in cast iron skillets and then passing them down from generation to generation. And it's all about getting them seasoned and never washing them because you want them to. Anyway, it's a whole thing. They say if you do need to clean them, you can use like a kitchen roll and some rock salt if you need to get any bits kind of off of it, but they say never wash them. I'm not sure I agree with that. I think every now and again, anyway, if you have any cast iron, maybe you feel really strongly about it as well. Hayley Witters is coming up for you in just a moment. It's a song that kind of really put her on the map because everybody says that Nashville is a 10-year town. You need to be in Nashville for 10 years before you start seeing any progress. And Hayley Witters, when she wrote this song that's coming up, she had been there longer than 10 years and was wondering what in the world is going on. And she released this song and everything changed.
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0: That song really hit a nerve when she released it in Nashville. Hayley Witters, 10 Year Town, she had had some success as a songwriter. She had had a song she wrote, recorded by Little Big Town, which was a big deal for her, but she was still making ends meet by working as a waitress. And then so she wrote that song kind of out of just being fed up with it all and put it out. And then it took off like wildfire. Artists that she didn't even know, like Brothers Osborne, got in touch to tell her how much they loved the song. And then she started getting more attention from the industry and just really took off. So sometimes I guess that's a lesson in just kind of putting it out there, you know, even something that is really bugging you or that you might be embarrassed by, just being true about it sometimes opens up some doors. I'm going to play you the Warren Treaty now here on the front porch. We love these guys. They're a married couple, and I just love what they do. They have all sorts of different sounds that they incorporate into their music. And this is called Good Girls Cry When Cowboys Lie. Ain't it the truth?
1: Girl, I ain't never thought I'd ever see us like this.

0: Boondocks, little big town. Sometimes people say, what in the world is Boondocks? Well, in country slang, it means the middle of nowhere, like really out in the sticks, which is where I love to picture the front porch. That's me, y'all done. So let me let you go. I want to get out of here. Make room for the Nashville show. Kelly Sutton up next. I hope whatever you're getting up to for the rest of your Sunday, it's great. And I will look forward to seeing you tomorrow morning. Can't wait. Have a good one.
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0: Top stories this hour. Donald Trump claims very negative forces are raising exaggerated concerns about artificial intelligence. The head of Anthropic wants a slowdown in the growth of the technology, claiming an AI swarm could take over the internet within a year. But Dame Wendy Hall, who chaired the UK government's AI review in 2017, doubts it'll work.
1: How would you make that happen? Who polices it? At the moment, Anthropic and OpenAI have set themselves up with this sort of race to the bottom. Because they're competing, they want to get the investment in, they've got to prove they're the best, invest in us. But you've also got the Chinese to think about. Are you going to persuade the Chinese to slow down?
0: The community secretary's warned reform, a cap on overseas political donations, will be backdated. Angela Rayner's accused the party's donors of trying to buy their way into democracy after it was gifted £72 million. Six people have died and more than 100 are missing after an Indonesian ferry capsized in the Java Sea. It's thought to have happened during bad weather. A fifth fire in as many years is being investigated at a Grade 2 listed building featured in Peaky Blinders and Downton Abbey. Crews were called out to Dalton Mills at Keighley in West Yorkshire last night. In sport, 10-man Manchester City needed a controversial goal to make it 4 wins from 4 to start their Premier League season with a 1-0 victory at rivals United. The video assistant referee overturned a decision on offside in the second half at Old Trafford. Celtic missed the chance to reach another Scottish League Cup semi-final following a 3-0 defeat at Glasgow rivals Rangers. Boss Martin O'Neill admits they were second best.
2: There has to be a realisation how big this game is. It's so important to the fans, so important to everybody. Still one of the great fixtures, as mentioned, in European football, if not the world. And people have got to know that. And that's the point. We'll have to try and learn from it.
0: Home favourite Shane Lowry has won the Irish Open by a record 11 shots. He finished on 23 under par. Donald Trump presented him with his trophy at his golf course in County Clare. From Sky News, I'm Nick Koresh.
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5: This is your round trip to Nashville for your Sunday night. It's the ultimate way to round off your week as we take a look at everything that's been happening here in Music City. We're going to be checking in with a bunch of your favorite artists tonight, including Ashley Cook, Jelly Roll, and the one and only Taylor Swift. 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
0: Kane Brown has our Record of the Week with his new song, Boots. It features a country music icon, the one and only Shania Twain. Now, this is a reimagined version of Shania's iconic hit, Whose Bed Have Your Boots Been Under? It actually came about after Kane and Shania attended the ACM Awards together earlier this year, and he played her the demo. It's like the male perspective of this song, and I am totally loving it. So, here it is, our brand new Record of the Week from Kane Brown featuring Shania Twain. 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

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And y'all in the UK just hosted Maren Morris on her final show of 2026. She was headlining the Long Road Festival at Stanford Hall in Leicestershire. And while she was over there, she told us she's going to be taking some time off the road for a while. Now, she is getting back to writing music, and she has some exciting projects in the pipeline. Ooh, can't wait to see what the future brings from Maren. For now, here's the song she opened her set at the Long Road with. This is Girl.

0: Welcome to Music City Tonight. I'm Kelly Sutton, and this is the show that is getting you inside Nashville. From conversations with the biggest names in country, plus a peek behind the scenes of everything that's happening in Nashville. Now, earlier this year, Taylor Swift announced her return to country music with her song, I Knew It, I Knew You. I can't believe I'm going to say this, but in the next 20 minutes, you're going to hear from the one and only Taylor Swift right here on The Nashville Show.
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0: This is the Nashville Show on Absolute Radio Country. And coming up next, we're chatting with Taylor Swift. Yep, you heard me right. Let me give you a little lesson. This is Music Row 101. When artists are going for the number one spot, they have something that we call in the business a push week. That's where they throw everything they've got at getting the maximum spins for their song so it will hit number one. Now, sometimes they'll release a special acoustic version, or they may do a media day where they do a bunch of interviews with radio stations. So the station, of course, plays the song when they play the interview. Well, clearly Taylor isn't doing radio interviews, but she did record some audio for us all about the song that she did for the Toy Story 5 soundtrack, I Knew It, I Knew You.
1: When I realized that we were going to have the opportunity to write a song for Toy Story, it really hit me the weight of this, like how lucky we were to get to sort of take up what Randy Newman has created and continue that legacy. And so rather than thinking like, oh, you know what we're going to do? We're going to reinvent this. I just thought we're going to take these beautiful, you know, tapestries of musical art he's created, brushstroke by brushstroke, and we're going to try to create something that would go in that collection that you could hopefully like hang next to those paintings on the wall if we were talking about paintings. I'm sorry, I go into metaphor a lot. Anyway, Randy tends to go to really different kind of chord progressions and has very different musical sensibilities than I do. And so we tried to channel what would Randy do? That took us to a very different place musically and from a chord structure perspective.
0: By the way, Push Week was a success. Allow me to play the latest country number one song from Taylor Swift. I Knew It, I Knew You on Absolute Radio Country.

You're on Absolute Radio Country, where real music matters, and I'm Kelly Sutton. I want to take just a second to say a quick hello to Ben in Manchester, who's been in touch on Instagram saying, "Hi, Kelly. Getting ready to head out for dinner with some friends and got Absolute Radio Country on. It's my first full week back to work, so I'm telling myself I deserve this treat." You absolutely deserve this treat, Ben. In fact, you need to get an appetizer, a dessert, and a real fun drink tonight, because you are working hard this week. Remember, you can get in touch whenever you like over on our socials. We're at Absolute Radio Country on Instagram, TikTok, and Facebook. We've been

0: You're on the station where real music matters. This is Absolute Radio Country with me, Kelly Sutton. Now, we want to make sure that you can experience the best country music all day long. 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So you can leave us on all day long. Coming up next, Dolly Parton's life is being celebrated in a huge way next year with something very special happening here in Nashville and over in the UK. I've got the details for you next.
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1: You know what's amazing to me? The way that Dolly Parton just keeps giving to us even after she's gone. I mean, it's not surprising, but it's like she had all these things lined up for us, little treats that we could look forward to. Her team has announced Dolly Fest. It's coming in 2027, both here in Nashville and in London. Dates and lineups have not been announced yet, but we are told that this is a project Dolly was originally working on for her 80th birthday before her health troubles caused it to be postponed. Well, the show must go on, and her estate is going to bring it to all of us. I'm just saying, if they need a Dolly superfan to MC shows, I know a girl with radio shows in both countries. Me. It's me.

0: Dolly Parton with 9 to 5. You know, Dolly inspired a lot of things over her life, and I like to think that we have Dolly to thank for our very own no repeat guarantee. It's right here on Absolute Radio Country. While you're working that 9 to 5 every weekday, we promise never to play the same song twice. Now, that means that you get as much music into your day as possible. So, don't miss your next chance to listen tomorrow from 9. It's Kelly Sutton. Being out here in Nashville means that I get to take you along with me no matter where I go, to everything that's happening in this city. Now, just a few days ago, the Grand Ole Opry held a very special show in memory of the legendary Dolly Parton. Jelly Roll was one of the incredible artists who showed up to perform at the show, and you're going to hear from him coming up next.
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0: top stories this hour. The US president has dismissed calls for a slowdown in the progress of artificial intelligence after warnings from some tech bosses it could take over the internet within months. Donald Trump has suggested the claims are exaggerated. Reform UK's Robert Jenrick has denied the party's latest donors are receiving anything in return. Two crypto billionaires gifted £72 million in just 2 days, prompting calls for the Prime Minister to cap political donations. The party's already under scrutiny about its finances, but Mr Jenrick insists this is all above board.
1: I am the Shadow Chancellor of Reform, and I have never spoken to either of these individuals about cryptocurrency. They've asked nothing in return for their donations. You know, we're not like the Tory party that hands out knighthoods and peerages.
0: The US Embassy in London has confirmed a staff member accused of possessing indecent images of children has been reassigned to the United States. A spokesperson says there's an ongoing investigation and British authorities were informed. Donald Trump says he plans to remove a 15% tariff on Irish whiskey. The president made the announcement at the end of a two-day trip to Ireland. In sport, 10-man Manchester City grabbed a 1-0 derby victory at rivals United to continue their winning start to the Premier League season. Erling Haaland's controversial second-half goal came after Phil Foden's red card before the break at Old Trafford. The City striker says they had to play in an unfamiliar way following the sending off.
2: We like to keep the ball, we like to try to score goals, but these times I think you have to go a bit low and take your chances when it's possible, and we managed to do that well. And I think this shows the personality, the character to keep the ball away at Old Trafford with 10 men. That is personality.
0: Rangers eased into the semi-finals of the Scottish League Cup with a 3-0 victory over rivals Celtic at Ibrox. Formula One World Championship leader Kimi Antonelli won the Spanish Grand Prix. And Europe have reclaimed golf's Solheim Cup after an impressive performance in the singles against the United States. From Sky News, I'm Nick Horatio.

0: It's Kelly in Nashville, the home of country music, where I have multiple jobs, including working for the Grand Ole Opry. And right now, I want to tell you about a special dedication that the Opry did for Dolly Parton. Now, everyone came because Carly Pearce was actually celebrating her 5th Opry anniversary. And after we had the show booked and ready to go, we found out that we lost Dolly Parton. So all of the people who were already on the lineup decided they were also going to dedicate a song during their set to our country music queen. After playing songs from her new album, Honest Woman, Carly closed the set with an energetic version of Dolly's 9 to 5, and she brought out Jelly Roll to join her. At the very end, all of us from backstage came out and sang the final chorus together on the stage. I'm talking the artists, the guests, the Opry staff. Backstage, Jelly Roll talked to me all about his connection to Dolly.
1: Did get to meet her a couple of times. She was sweet every time I met her. She always just gave me wisdom and poured into me and told me to keep going against the grain. I'll never forget that. I think it was her exact words at some point. And the impact, I don't think I would be the philanthropist I am today had I not grew up with Dolly Parton, being a Tennessean and going to East Tennessee, and everything beautiful in that town you would hear because of Dolly.
0: Here's Jelly's new one. This is Hands Up on Absolute Radio Country. Let me

This is the Nashville Show on Absolute Radio Country with me, Kelly Sutton. 2026 is going to be a year Stella Lefty never forgets. Her song Boston is having a viral moment all over the world. And last week, she made her Grand Ole Opry debut right here in Nashville. I wasn't there that night, but oh my goodness, everyone was buzzing about it. And I did get like, I don't know, 10 DMs asking if I could get people tickets. It was pretty popular. Here's Stella with the song that she performed on the Grand Ole Opry stage. This is Boston. On a train.

0: You're connected to Music City here on Absolute Radio Country. I'm Kelly Sutton. So Ashley Cook just released her sophomore studio album, and you are going to get to hear her talking all about the lead single from the project next, right here on The Nashville Show.
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0: You found Absolute Radio Country. I'm Kelly Sutton, and this is The Nashville Show. Ashley Cook's self-titled sophomore album just came out. Her headlining Baby Blues World Tour kicks off September 17th in Cleveland, Ohio. She'll tour the U.S. through the first week of November, and then she's heading to see all my U.K. friends at the beginning of the new year. Now, before I play the lead single from the album, Ashley is going to tell you about her favorite lyric.
1: Probably the martini line. It's like you're thinking something dirty and an eight martinis in a glass. I think that's so fun and so flirty.
0: Take a listen to see if that line sticks out to you most in this one. Here's Ashley Cook with Baby Blues. Baby.

You're on Absolute Radio Country, the station where real music matters. It's Kelly in Nashville. Thomas Rhett is still busy on his Soundtrack to Life tour, taking it to Louisville, Kentucky and Columbus, Ohio, the second weekend of September. But I hear he's also working on a new album. Love that. It'll be the first album since his 2024 project About a Woman. So I think he's due. Now, I do wonder if there's going to be a song about his son, Brave, on the album. Actually, Brave would just be a good song title in itself. Until we get some new music, I'm going to spin one from the last album. Here's After All the Bars Are Closed. After all.

0: It's Thomas Rhett with After All the Bars Are Closed. Hey, y'all, Kelly Sutton here in Nashville. Did you see that when Thomas was over in the UK, he performed an exclusive live session for Absolute Radio Country? Oh, yeah, we're special like that. This summer, Thomas was opening up for Luke Combs at Wembley Stadium. And while he was in town, he stopped by to play some of his hits, including an incredible cover of Ella Langley's Choosin' Texas. You can watch the whole thing on Absolute Radio Country's YouTube channel. And speaking of Ella, we need to talk about something that just happened with her other smash hit, Be Her. We're doing that in the next 20 minutes, right here on Absolute Radio Country.
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consider me your connection to the home of country music, Nashville, Tennessee. It's Kelly on Absolute Radio Country. Here's an interesting situation that we've been watching on Music Row. Grab your popcorn, y'all. It's about to get messy. Ella Langley is pulling the plug on a parody of her hit song, Be Her. Well, her record label is, at least. Cletus T. Judd, who's been making country music parodies for years, made one based on Ella's song, Be Her. Now, if you don't know Cletus, he's basically country music's Weird Al Yankovic. His parody is called Meet Her, and it uses the same melody as the original song, but his lyrics are all about wanting to meet Ella and become friends. He even made a music video to go along with it. Well, the record label did not like that, and they sent him a cease and desist letter. And although parody is legally protected, he said he was going to honor their wishes and take it down. No word on if Ella actually knew all this was going on. I kind of feel like she would get a kick out of Meet Her. But since I can't play it, here's the song at the center of the controversy. It's Ella Langley with Be Her.

0: Ella Langley with Be Her. It's on the Nashville Show with me, Kelly Sutton. This is Absolute Radio Country, home to our no repeat guarantee. And it's back tomorrow, starting at 9. Now, if you've never heard about this, it's our promise to you that you won't hear us play the same song twice while you're working from 9 in the morning right up until you finish work at 5. Still to come, I've got loads more great music on the way to play for you here on Absolute Radio Country.
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0: top stories this hour. Tech bosses Elon Musk and Sam Altman are backing a call for the pace of artificial intelligence models to be slowed down. The head of Anthropics warned an AI swarm could take over the internet within a year. Some accuse the market leaders of fear-mongering in the hope regulation could shut out potential competition. But Jacob Coxon, who resigned from Anthropic last week, has told NBC's Meet the Press the power of the technology is being underestimated.
1: These AIs are already capable of a certain degree of hacking and also a certain degree of biological research, of autonomous robot control. And if you extrapolate into the future, they could have strongly superhuman hacking capabilities, very superhuman abilities to create novel bioweapons.
0: Boris Johnson has been caught up in a security scare in Ukraine. The former Prime Minister says he was travelling on a train near the border with Poland when another service was attacked by Russian drones. Ukraine's Foreign Minister has warned Russia's terror is knocking on the doors of the EU and NATO. Donald Trump has doubled down on his comments in support of Irish unity, claiming it's one of the naturals of all time. Speaking in Ireland, the US president said he loved his comments. In sport, Manchester United failed to capitalise on a man advantage in a 1-0 defeat at home to City in their Premier League derby. The hosts conceded the controversial winner on 60 minutes after their rivals had Phil Foden sent off midway through the first half at Old Trafford. United boss Michael Carrick says decisions to allow such goals are concerning.
2: If we've got people in place that are meant to understand the game and make decisions, if that's the interpretation of not interfering with play or not having an impact on an attack, when you're throwing your body at it with an inch or two of the ball, with our defender next to him who has to react to that, it's really worrying for me.
0: 28-time Scottish League Cup winners Rangers eased past rivals Celtic 3-0 to reach the semi-finals. Pole sitter Lando Norris finished third behind race winner Kimi Antonelli at F1's Spanish Grand Prix. And Europe's women have regained golf's Solheim Cup with a 15-13 win over the United States. From Sky News, I'm Nick Qureshi.

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2: No country music was harmed in the making of this song.

Thanks for spending part of your night right here in Nashville with me. I'm Kelly Sutton. Over here in America, a lot of people are excited that Sunday Night Football is back. So I know you guys have soccer and it's a huge deal and you have your teams and you root for them. Same thing here. And let me tell you, when Sunday Night Football comes back, well, it's a party. Everybody crowds around the TV. They're rooting for their favorite team. And of course, we get excited because Carrie Underwood is always singing the theme song. She's back doing it again for a 14th year in a row. Now, we don't have her doing that, but we are going to play some Carrie right now. This is another one of her number one hits in the States. It's Blown Away.

This is the Nashville Show with me, Kelly Sutton, and I am so excited for y'all in the UK. Did you see the amazing news? Absolute Radio Live is returning to the London Palladium this November for radio's biggest night of comedy. Oh, I love a comedy show. We have a place here in Nashville called Zany's, and anytime that I get a chance to go over and watch comedians do their thing, man, I am always down for that. Well, this show is going to be very special because it's at the Palladium. How cool. The lineup is great as well. You've got Jack D, Chris McCausland, Sarah Pasco, Joel Dommett, Angela Barnes, Ian Sterling, Nabil Abdul-Rashid, and John Richardson. And Matt Ford is hosting. 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

0: This is the Nashville Show with me, Kelly Sutton. And every single night on this show, we check in with at least one of your favorite country artists. Little Big Town just released their 12th studio album called It's a Dying Art. And you're going to hear from them coming up next, right here on Absolute Radio Country.
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17: Outside, gloomy skies, a persistent drizzle, and a chilly wind blowing from the west, north, east, and south.
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0: Hey, y'all, it's Kelly Sutton here, and you have found the best place to listen to country music. It's where real music matters, Absolute Radio Country. This is the show that gets you inside country music. And Little Big Town has something new for us this week. Their new album, It's a Dying Art, is out now. They gave us 13 new songs on this one, and they told me all about it earlier this summer at Alan Jackson's final show at Nissan Stadium.
1: It's really about like getting back to the things that we've always loved about making music, like in a room together, doing what we do with our voices and with the band, and you know, just that the purity of that craft. And it kind of celebrates that whole deal on the record.
0: This is one of the more serious songs from the album, and it is so beautiful. It's called Hey There Sunshine.

Hey, y'all, it's Kelly in Nashville. And remember, you can get involved with the show whenever you like over on our socials. We're at Absolute Radio Country. Now, I love getting to hear from you in the UK and where you've been listening to the show. Hi to Lucy in York, who's been in touch on Facebook saying, I'm out walking the dog before settling down for the evening. It's definitely feeling like summer is over. Crisp air, darker nights, and Absolute Radio Country on in my headphones. Honestly, I'm quite happy about it. A little jealous there, Lucy, because it was 101 degrees in Nashville over the weekend. I know that's Fahrenheit and it feels crazy. It is. So we have no fall in sight. But thank you so much for listening. I'm playing this one just for you. Baby, you

0: songs like that, you know why we're the station where real music matters. It's Absolute Radio Country. I'm Kelly Sutton. And coming up next on the Nashville Show, I have a very special surprise to share from Carly Pierce. We're going to do that next.
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I'm Kelly Sutton, and this is The Nashville Show. You know Absolute Radio Country is where real music matters, and we don't get any more real than our exclusive live sessions. Already this year, we've had Zach Top and Thomas Rhett. They stopped by the studios to perform some of their songs. And now Carly Pearce is the latest to join us at our studios in London. Let me tell you, Carly is as real as it gets. From the songs and the heart that she pours into them to the fun little banter in between her set. I mean, truly, she's one of my favorite people. And here's one of my favorite songs. She performed it just for you. This is her song, What He Didn't Do, on Absolute Radio Country.

0: didn't do. Carly Pearce, What He Didn't Do. And if you want to watch Carly's exclusive live session for Absolute Radio Country, you can check it out right now over on our YouTube channel. Thanks for hanging out with me tonight. I'm Kelly Sutton. I'll be back tomorrow night from 7 to bring you back to Nashville, when we'll be catching up with more of your favorite artists. Until then, have a great night. I'll see you tomorrow.
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13: The top stories this hour. Elon Musk's among tech bosses who've expressed support for slowing the progress of artificial intelligence. The calls have been led by Anthropic chief executive Dario Amodi, who's warned AI could take over the entire internet within months. But US President Donald Trump seems to have no intention of slamming the brakes on.
14: We're leading China in AI. We're the most sophisticated country in the world. And frankly, I want to keep it that way because whoever wins, AI wins. But I think you have a lot of negative forces that are bringing it up, and they're bringing up things that won't happen.
13: The head of the TUC has attacked the £72 million donations to Reform, warning they're causing a crisis in the UK's democracy. Community Secretary Angela Rayner has suggested ministers could still impose a cap on political gifts. There were warnings Russian drone strikes on a train just a mile from the Polish border represent an escalation. No one was injured in the attack. A fifth fire in as many years is being investigated at a Grade 2 listed building featured in Peaky Blinders and Downton Abbey. Crews were called out to Dalton Mills at Keighley in West Yorkshire last night. To Sport Now and the referee's governing body will contact Manchester United to acknowledge the error of judgment in their 1-0 defeat to City in the Premier League. They say VAR should have recommended an on-field review of Manchester City's Erling Haaland's controversial second-half goal at Old Trafford. Meanwhile, Rangers extended their winning run to 5 matches with a 3-0 victory over Celtic in the quarter-finals of the Scottish League Cup. His boss, Derek McInnes.
15: I felt the performance that we gave today was the performance that was required to overcome a team like Celtic. Delighted with the performance for so many today. I don't think we had a failure. And that's what it takes to win. It's a good reference for us going forward.
13: And Lando Norris had to settle for third place finish at the Spanish F1 Grand Prix. The world champion, who started on pole, crossed the line behind winner Kimi Antonelli in Madrid. From Sky News, I'm Chris Milligan.
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Now he's a double wide on the county line.

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14: Top stories this hour. Donald Trump claims very negative forces are raising exaggerated concerns about artificial intelligence. The head of Anthropic wants a slowdown in the growth of the technology, claiming an AI swarm could take over the internet within a year. Dame Wendy Hall chaired the UK government's AI review in 2017.
15: How would you make that happen? Who polices it? At the moment, Anthropic and OpenAI have set themselves up with this sort of race to the bottom. Because they're competing, they want to get the investment in, they've got to prove they're the best, invest in us. But you've also got the Chinese to think about. Are you going to persuade the Chinese to slow down?
14: The community secretary's warned reform, a cap on overseas political donations, will be backdated. Angela Rayner has accused the party's donors of trying to buy their way into democracy after it was gifted £72 million in 2 days. The US Embassy in London's confirmed a staff member accused of possessing indecent images of children has been reassigned to the United States. The spokesperson says there's an ongoing investigation. Boris Johnson's been caught up in a security scare in Ukraine. The former prime minister says he was travelling on a train near the border with Poland when another service was attacked by Russian drones. Sport now and Manchester United have been contacted by the referee's governing body to acknowledge an error of judgment. It relates to Erling Haaland's winning goal in their 1-0 defeat to rivals Manchester City in the Premier League. Rangers, meanwhile, eased into the semi-finals of the Scottish League Cup with a 3-0 victory at home to Glasgow rival Celtic. Golf and Europe's won Golf Solheim Cup after an impressive performance in the singles on the final day against the United States. They won 15-13 in the Netherlands. is captain Anna Norquist.
7: We just had a really good vibe all week. You know, everyone's been really good teammates, and, you know, leaving the course yesterday, we were really excited for coming here today. And wow, was I impressed with every single player and caddy showing up to that first tee as, you know, ready to play.
14: And Shane Lowry clinched the Irish Open by a record 11 shots. From Sky News, I'm Chris Milligan.
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1: I knew I'd see her around. I'd be at some party, she'd show up and I'd be walking out. 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
4: And now, the weather.
5: Outside, gloomy skies, a persistent drizzle, and a chilly wind blowing from the west, north, east, and south. But inside, temperatures of toasty warm, with a high chance of plush rugs, soft lighting, and snuggly throws. 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
2: The top stories this hour. A Labour MP claims AI companies are crying out for government regulation. Alex Sobel is warning the threat of potential extinction from the technology should focus the minds of administrations. The monitoring of artificial intelligence remains a voluntary process, but Mr. Sobel says that needs to change.
3: Can you imagine us having a pharmaceuticals industry with no regulation? That's what's happening with AI. AI could touch every possible area of life because everything is connected to the internet, and the pace of scale and change of AI is rapidly accelerating.
2: Reform UK has promised there will be no perks given to its latest donors. The party received the record £72 million from two cryptocurrency billionaires in the space of 2 days. The first ministers of the UK's devolved nations will sign an agreement later aimed at pressuring Downing Street to hold independence referendums. Scotland, Wales and Northern Ireland's governments are led by nationalists. Andy Burnham's insisted such votes are off limits. Schools in England will have to cut down on cookies, pizzas and chips as part of new food standards. The overhaul, aimed at tackling childhood obesity and tooth decay, will also require more lentils and salads on menus. Sport now, and Alexander Zverev is the US Open champion after getting past Ben Shelton in four sets in the final. The German top seed thanked his mother for her belief in him after his diabetes diagnosis when he was just four.
4: Doctors in the office tell you that life and sports will be very, very limited for that child. It takes a very, very strong mother to walk out of those offices and to say, my son will be whatever he wants to be. If he wants to be a tennis player, he'll be a tennis player.
2: And football now, and Manchester United have been contacted by the referee's governing body to acknowledge an error of judgment. It relates to Erling Haaland's winning goal in their 1-0 defeat to rival City in the Premier League. And Rangers are into the Scottish League Cup semi-final after beating rival Celtic 3-0. From Sky News, I'm Chris Milligan.

0: sounds which matter.
1: A sheep bleating in distress. The piercing whine of a megaphone turning on. A sheep bleating into a megaphone.
0: And real music.
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0: top stories this hour. Donald Trump's playing down the need for his administration to check the development of artificial intelligence. He says winning a global competition against China will help address the risks posed by the technology. There's been a series of recent warnings about the dangers of AI. Martin Rees is the Astronomer Royal and co-founder of the Study of Existential Risk at the University of Cambridge.
1: It can be a net improvement, but the downside is so colossal and it deserves far more attention. We worry a great deal about improving air safety and all that, whereas here the downside is so much greater, but we don't have so many groups doing it.
0: The community secretary's warned reform, a cap on overseas political donations, will be backdated. Angela Rayner has accused the party's donors of trying to buy their way into democracy after it was gifted £72 million in 2 days. The first ministers of Wales, Scotland and Northern Ireland are meeting later where they'll sign a declaration on independence. The memorandum of understanding is expected to push Downing Street for referendums in their respective nations. Schools will have to cut down on serving pupils cakes and cookies for desserts. New standards are being issued for England for the first time in a decade. Sport Now. Manchester United boss Michael Carrick feels it's worrying for football that Erling Haaland's controversial winner was allowed to stand in their 1-0 derby defeat to City in the Premier League. It had initially been ruled out for offside, but the decision was overruled by VAR.
2: We all understand what that rule means, and it's pretty obvious, no? It's pretty obvious. So I don't think it's to doubt. There's not a tweak in the rules where sometimes there's a little changes in you. Maybe you only hear it in the meetings, and as a general public, you're a bit confused sometimes, you know. But for that, I think it's as obvious as it gets.
0: The referee's governing body has been in touch with United, admitting an error of judgment. Meanwhile, Rangers are into the Scottish League Cup semi-final after beating rivals Celtic 3-0. And Europe's women have regained Golf Solheim Cup with a 15-13 win over the United States. From Sky News, I'm Chris Milligan.